0: 538 Greatest Hits.
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1: 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Yeah.

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1: We face the difficulties of today and tomorrow. I still have a dream. It is a dream

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1: When your legs don't work like they used to before, and I can't sweep you off of your feet,

And I touched your face, narcotic mindfulness, Mary Jane. And I

0: open up, man.
1: What do you want, man?
0: My girl just caught me.
1: You made her catch you?
0: I don't know how I let this happen.
1: Look who?
0: The girl next door, you know? I don't know what to do.
1: Say

0: greatest hits.
1: 538 greatest hits.
2: No thank you is what I should have said. I should be in bed, but damn.

0: can't stop the spirits when I need you. This life is more than just a read through.
1: Can we press rewind? Can we press rewind? 538 Greatest Hits.
2: 538 Greatest Hits.